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0: System of a Down. It's Ariel's Windsor's Alternative 89X. Our one and only Matthew, a.k.a. the midday guy around here, a.k.a. headlights guy, posted up. I didn't realize this is, of course, he's got a couple little ones running around.
1: Yep.
0: I didn't realize one of their go-to Father's Day spots was Smoke and Spice, which I don't know if you heard the news, is unfortunately closing down. They say the last day is going to be August 30th. Matt posted about it, obviously distraught. Thinking of Matt, though, it did bring me back to headlights and how we have even more headlights facts for you.
1: Oh, good, good.
0: Do you know that head lice can survive underwater for hours?
1: What?
0: Yes, you would think a swim in a pool would, like, drown the head lice, because I've suggested that to Matt before. But apparently not too true. A swim in a pool won't drown them. They simply cling tightly to the hair and slow their breathing.
1: Whoa.
0: They also poop a lot. The black specks sometimes found during an infestation, Matt could attest to that, could actually be droppings made from digested blood, which is what
1: gross.
0: They eat. So that's what's going on Matt's head. Rough day for him, head lice-wise, and also his favorite place for Father's Day closing down. But just thought I'd share those facts. Metric, Stadium Love.

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2: Bad news if you are a Barry Manilow fan, such as myself.
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2: He has canceled the show for the second time, this time right before the show was about to kick off. And it's just this trend of like older artists who are going out on these tours and selling all these shows, and then just their health is not keeping up. The touring lifestyle is difficult.
3: He's in his 80s now.
2: Yeah, he's an 80-something-year-old man. He's trying to go on tour. It's like, I don't know. I just feel like there's other options, is what I'm saying. Such as myself.
3: What do you mean yourself?
2: I don't know if you know this. I've actually been in a Barry Manilow cover band for the last 14 years.
3: How come I don't know about this?
2: It's just something I do on the side. We call ourselves Barely Manilow.
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3: 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Never heard of you doing this.
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3: band.
2: Of Barely Manilow?
3: No.
2: Well, would you like a little taste?
3: You gonna introduce me?
2: Ladies and gentlemen, welcome to the

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Collective Soul on 89X. Good morning, it's Johnny, and this is not the type of thing you want to see at a hospital, which is probably why this guy was arrested for it. We'll get into that in about 7 minutes. 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

0: The Blue Stones on 89X. It's Johnny. Good morning. Next week, every morning, I'm going to have tickets for you to go to our 89X birthday bash where the Blue Stones will be performing, as well as Default and Fionn. That's coming up Friday, September 4th at Caesars Windsor. 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Story out of Wales here where a guy was arrested for dressing up as the Grim Reaper and hanging out at a hospital. I guess he was just trying to freak people out.
1: Well, the Grim Reaper is spotted in the UK, scaring doctors and patients from a hospital rooftop. The morbid daredevil is accused of pulling off the sick stunt and was identified as 26-year-old Leon Gillespie. He was charged with public nuisance and now fined $269. He also denies he was dressed as the Grim Reaper, claiming he was dressed as a crow.
0: How does that... What? He's clearly in like a black robe, hood up and everything. I don't see any sort of scythe, but yeah, he's just peering over this hospital creepily.
2: Crow.
1: So he sat outside of a hospital?
2: Outside of a hospital.
1: Looking
2: out
1: at patients through windows.
2: Sir.
1: He's charged with having a weird sense of humor, but...
2: Well.
0: Is that the official charge? Charged with having a weird sense of humor? Like $269. I don't know. Is that worth getting your jollies by scaring people into thinking that their time has come?
3: Your time has come!
4: Where's the regular guy? Where's Doug?
3: Never mind, I'm Death now.
4: Oh, I liked Doug.
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Sublime on 89X of Johnny. Good morning. Is there any movie that can knock the new Spider-Man film off the top of the box office? We'll see what's new in the theaters coming up. First, City and Color, Wasted Love on the Morning X.

0: In Color on 89X, it's Johnny. What's up? This is a pretty crazy story. A 97-year-old UK woman just broke her own world record as the oldest female wing walker. I was looking at the videos here. She's just up on the top of a biplane. She's definitely attached because it's doing like loops and stuff, and she's just hanging out on there.
1: Take it easy. One 97-year-old is proving the sky really isn't the limit.
2: Go, Betty!
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1: Betty Bromwich from the UK broke her own Guinness World Record as the oldest female wing walker. Betty first tried the stunt at 87 and has now completed six wing walks.
0: It's freaking completely upside down. She's got all her little old lady friends watching her, cheering her on. Go, Betty!
2: When you get old, you can't go here, you can't do this, you can't drive, you can't see, I can't see very well. And I get a bit frustrated, so I want to do the things that I can do.
1: Her latest flight helped raise money for the hospital that cared for her after she suffered a stroke last year.
0: I mean, she is inspiring, but man, 97 years old, and her hobby is walking around on a flying plane. She probably also sets the record for the most uninsurable person in the world.
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0: Alanis Morissette on 89X. Good morning, it's Johnny. Oh boy, they're messing with our Fruit Loops. But it's probably for the best. Kellogg is cutting artificial colors in their cereals a year ahead of schedule, so they're going to be only using dyes from natural sources, and those are expected to hit stores by the end of 2026. But they had previously removed some synthetic colors from a lot of their cereals, but I guess Fruit Loops, Apple Jacks, and a handful of others were still under the old recipes. I haven't had Apple Jacks in a minute. I loved those when I was a kid. Same with Fruit Loops. Like, I used to have them all the time. I haven't had them in years, but yeah, I guess they were getting a lot of pushback on the artificial dyes and whatever they put in these cereals. So now they're moving ahead with all natural sources. What's next? They're going to take out the teeth rotting amounts of sugar? That's not what Toucan Sam would want for us.
1: For flavors of fruit, just follow my snoot.
2: That's a snoot.
1: 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I can smell my Fruit Loops any place. Kellogg's Fruit Loop cereal, part of this nutritious breakfast.
0: 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It's plenty nutritious for 1981 standards.
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0: The Beaches on 89X. It's Johnny. What's up? I saw this story here where a former NFL player was arrested for having sex in public, and it happened at a bowling alley. That's some classy stuff right there. Here's some more from Local 10.
1: The Pembroke Lakes Mall inside this bowling alley behind me. Round one is what it's called. Let's go ahead and show you the mugshots now. There's two people involved. One of them is a guy named Stedman Bailey. You may recognize that name because he's a former NFL player, a wide receiver. He played for the St. Louis Rams. The woman that he was with, Karina Manderson. Now, we're told by police, according to the police report that we have, that Manderson was allegedly leaned over the bar and Bailey was behind her, and that they both had their pants down and they were engaged in sexual activity.
0: At a bowling alley with an arcade and a bar? Oh, my God.
1: This happening inside of the bar of round one. There's a bartender there who had apparently served this couple some drinks, we're told, and she asked them to stop doing what they're doing.
0: Can you please stop having sex while I serve you drinks? There's people bowling in here.
1: Step out of the way here. We can show you round one, a little bit of video here, live video. Back to the bartender. So the bartender says, can you stop that? So allegedly, Bailey and Manderson, they then pick up their pants, sort of get themselves together, and they slowly start to walk out of this bowling alley. Police come. They talk to both of them. Bailey allegedly admits that his pants were down, but he claims there was no sexual activity going on. In terms of the woman, Manderson...
2: I did not have sexual relations with that woman.
0: He's right out of the Clinton playbook.
1: She allegedly tells cops that she doesn't remember anything.
0: Another classic.
1: Both of them were apparently drinking, we're told, and they were both arrested again on July 27th. And so the charges are, back here live, the charges are engaging in sexual activity and also exposure of sexual organs. That's exactly how they say it on the police report.
0: At the bowling alley.
1: Bartender sees this happening allegedly, calls police. And Bailey, a former NFL guy, I guess you could say from NFL Sunday to alleged sexual scandal.
0: I guess you could say that. There's no poetry to it, but you could definitely say that. There's so much more you could have done with that, man. I don't know. He was getting sacked. It was at the bowling alley round one. They were going for round one at round one. See how easy it is to come up with these, dude? All right. Well, on that note, I got to head out for the weekend. I hope you have an amazing weekend. We will talk again on Monday. Every morning next week, I'm going to have your chance to win tickets to our 89X birthday bash. That's coming up Friday, September 4th at Caesars Windsor with Default, Fion, and the Blue Stones. And I'm pretty sure that next week, Dan is going to have chances for you to win My Chemical Romance tickets in the afternoon. So that's going to be a blast. I hope you have a good one. We'll talk Monday. See ya.
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7: Hey, it's Hannah, and I can't believe my little one is almost 1 year old. That means I am coming back from my maternity leave very soon. It also means I'm deep in the throes of planning my first ever kid's birthday party. So we have 40 people coming over this weekend. What is sure to be a crowd pleaser no matter where you are in Windsor? Pizza. And specifically, Antonino's Pizza. You knew it. There are going to be kids and adults of all ages running around our backyard next week, and it's actually the biggest party we have ever had. Our son is a year old, and he's already more popular than us. But regardless, we will be ordering Antonino's because it's quick, it's easy, and there's going to be a bunch of different options that everybody loves. 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

core memory for me this week. So hanging out in here, my oldest guy, he was hanging out for a couple of the days. We got a book, The Greatest Album Covers of All Time, and he just happens to be over there. All of a sudden I hear, ew, that baby's penis and money in water. Why is that baby naked swimming in the water? And I'm like, dude, it's art. At least someone my age is art. To him, it's a weird naked baby underwater.

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4: 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While other streets are glowing proudly with decorative blue balls, Pitt Street remains tragically underballed.
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I'm Matt. This might be like the greatest way to get the next generation into crystal collecting. Like, do you remember your grandparents used to have little crystal statues and figurines displayed, likely behind some glass doors that you were allowed to look, but you could never touch? Well, Swarovski releasing Shrek versions of those fingers. You got the big green guy, you got Gingy, Puss in Boots, Donkey, and of course Fiona, and my girlfriend Leah actually tagged me in their post on Facebook about it, and I told her, tell you what, it's been a long enough time now, couple of kids, if they make a ring version of Shrek Swarovski, I will finally propose. Sound good? Swarovski, ball's in your court. Jack White, Neighbors Blues, 89X.

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Be on, I put my makeup on, 89X.

with a big money blessing. You will be doubted by all the unbelievers and all of the things I'm addressing. But you must tell seven friends. You must first bring seven friends. And don't be selfish and keep this all to yourself and don't eat shellfish. Hate is trying to take someone else's love for yourself. But I'm here to tell you that love is trying to help someone else. I realize that you have tried and tried and are just about ready to give up.